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1: God sang døgnet rundt.
0: Solo.
2: 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What's up, guys? This is Bruno Mars.
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0: 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Temperaturen lige nu er 14 grader.
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But you know what truth is? It's that little baby you're holding, and it's that man you fought with this morning, the same one you're going to make love with tonight.

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0: Solo.
2: Hey. What's up, guys? This is Bruno Mars.
3: Right now.
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0: Radio Solo. Biggie ad a go sang.

0: 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Klokken er 10:23. Temperaturen lige nu er 17 grader. Are you ready? 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
1: me up. It's Rihanna.
2: Hey guys, it's your girl Rihanna.
3: Radio Solo. Gode sange.

They say the holy water's watered down, and this town's lost its faith. Our colors will fade eventually, so if our time is running out, day after day, we'll make the mundane a masterpiece. Oh my, my, oh my, my love, I take one look.

0: 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Klokken er 0:33.
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2: 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What's up, guys? 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
2: I just might right now.
1: Radio Solo. Vi giver dig gode sang.